0: 156 that you smoke too much damn weed. You're still listening to us.
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100.3 The Edge, Arkansas's rock station. It's Stacy and some of the guys are some of my favorites that have rolled through the studios over the years. It's 3 Days Grace. Canadians, man. Nicest dudes on the planet.

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1: A mom had good intentions when she got her son's name tattooed on her arm. 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
1: The new Green Day film, Nimrods, hits theaters August 14th, and one of the stars of it is McKenna Grace. The actress appears on this track from Ice Nine Kills, taking off the Scream 7 soundtrack. It's Twisting the Knife.

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I've got new Shinedown on the way, but first, let's turn this up. It's Rage Against the Machine.

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Arkansas's Rock Station, 100.3 The Edge. Ronnie Radke has been back on social media stirring the sauce a lot, which usually means we're getting close to something happening, an announcement of some kind, because, you know, he gets all eyes on the social media accounts. Fans are engaged, and all of a sudden, boom, something new. I hope that's what's going down. It's Bad Guy right now with a big